0: download your app.
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4: Le soleil. 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

sometimes I catch myself thinking maybe there's no such thing as this life or the next. 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And every inhale is like a new beginning, and it feels like we're at the beginning. But it feels like we've been here before. But it feels like we've been here before.

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2: No matter what they tell us, no matter what they teach us, we can't deny what we believe in. Life is ours, and we live it out.

We have no regrets. We just don't care tonight. We do what we want to do, and we go our own way.